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0: With Dee Dee's Weekend Kickback. 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

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First the hooting, hollering, and then the shooting star.

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0: 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Yeah, hard, woo, bass. 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
1: Can't say I'm what you want, but I got what you want.
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3: Let's get this turned off.

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Fast forward 2024, you got the same agenda. You run to Atlanta when you need a check balance. 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

0: 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We'll see you tomorrow for Juneteenth, okay?
1: Bye.
0: No doubt.
1: Oh, wait. Well, you ain't seeing me. This a black old company. I ain't coming to work.
0: All right, let's keep it going, man. Time for Kyle's message of the day.
1: And mine.
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0: 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When you walk out of there, it feel like you're talking to family.
1: Man, that's what I'm talking about. I appreciate it. Thanks, man.
0: Hey, nephew, make sure you call me back, man. Let me know how that turned out for you.
1: Man, appreciate it, Unc. Always spreading love.
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1: 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It's Didi in the morning, and Jay Cruz, Trey, and JJ are here. Guys, we got to put the spotlight on one of our own, okay?
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3: Hey. Thank you,
4: family.
1: I must say, I have a lot of love for Louisville, and my real reason number one is, first of all, Mark Gunn is wonderful as a program director. He'll take you all over the city, but
2: absolutely,
1: the other part of this is the Kentucky Derby is really special in Churchill Downs, and then the Ali Museum. I got to clap it up. Anybody ever visit Louisville, stop by the Muhammad Ali Museum. Please do that, okay?
4: Mm-hmm. Definitely.
1: So, Mark, let's talk, though. Let's talk about you and the fact that I didn't realize you're an author now. Tell everybody about your book.
4: First time author. The name of the book is Bararuga, The Awakening. Mm. And it is an Afrofuturistic sci-fi thriller. Basically, the premise is we see what's going on with this administration now, right?
2: Correct.
4: Let's take it to its most far-fetched, illogical conclusion.
1: Mm-hmm.
4: And you've got the return of Jim Crow 2.0 and a lot worse.
1: Mm-hmm.
4: And the story centers around the protagonist is a doctor named Malcolm Martin Yazazi,
1: mm-hmm.
4: who is a geneticist.
2: Mm.
4: And he, along with a team of scientists and children, have devised a plan to liberate folks here in America
1: mm-hmm.
4: from what's going on with the administration.
1: Okay.
4: And so the book uses, I was deliberate in the way that I did this. The chapter titles are all African words and phrases.
1: Mm-hmm.
4: There are actual historical reference points,
1: uh-huh.
4: and there's a little bit of research that has gone into some of the writing as well. So,
2: all right.
4: There's a scary amount of truth in the book,
1: mm-hmm.
4: and there's a lot of speculation as well when you read it.
1: Okay. Mm. All right. Curious about this. Anybody inspired by a true story or someone you know? Anybody in the book?
4: Actually, this was inspired by a nightmare.
1: Oh, God.
2: Oh, damn. Now we got to hear about that nightmare.
1: Yeah.
4: And it happened just after, let's see, I started writing this actually in 2017. And between then and now, you heard, well, we may not have to have elections again. You started seeing civil rights eroded, voting mm-hmm. rights eroded, just basically us being targeted as a people. And so, I don't know. It was just a nightmare I happened to have remembered.
1: Mm-hmm.
4: And I started writing things down. And I'm thinking to myself, you know, this could actually make for an interesting story.
1: Mm-hmm.
4: So, the research began. I started just basically writing in a stream of consciousness type of thing. And what you have is the...

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2: 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Somebody tell them people Mr. Hem is here.
3: Whoa, whoa, whoa, whoa, whoa.
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Oh, yeah, we got a big shout-out for all the first shifters out there on the grind, tuned in and turned up to that 4 player 4 up next, number one in the countdown, Butterflies by Brent Fires on High 973.

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0: Toledo's blazing hip-hop and R&B Hot 973. Yo, we turned all the way up for this thirsty Thursday afternoon drive. I had a blast, so hope you enjoyed yourself. Now, I know some of y'all might be stepping out tonight. If you do, party responsibly. Don't drink and drive. Don't let your friends drink and drive. But on that note, it's time for me to roll out. Before I get out of here, let me say mucho gracias. Thank you very much, everybody tapped in. Tuned in, streamed live for the one time. I appreciate you. You know we back at it. Mañana, feel good Friday. I'm going to holler at y'all then. Keep it locked for an all-new phone check up next on Hot 973.
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2: Time for another phone check. For real.
3: Clarissa Jenkins.
4: Hello?
3: Hi, Mrs. Ch, please.
4: Who is calling?
3: This is Officer Vasquez.
4: Calling. How can I help you?
3: Calling in regards to Priscilla.
4: Okay.
3: Okay, is this your daughter?
4: Yes.
3: Okay, she said to call you because she is currently in the back of my car. She has about 13 unpaid tickets.
4: How many?
3: 13.
4: What is she in the back seat of the cop car for?
3: Because I told her to sit in the back seat with the cuffs on until I get to the bottom of this.
4: Okay, you don't have to raise your voice and act smart, ma'am.
3: Okay.
4: I'm her mom.
3: Listen to me. I'm telling you right now, she has one speeding ticket unpaid for and about 12 parking tickets.
4: Okay, so what's happening with her?
3: Well, she's saying that, shut up.
4: Who are you telling to shut up?
3: Your daughter. She's trying to bark through the back window. Be quiet.
4: You don't need to talk to her like that,
3: you,
4: ma'am.
3: Hey, you shut up. Hold on a second. Shut up. I'm talking to your mother. Calm
4: down.
3: What
4: is your name?
3: Look at, I'm talking to your mother. Shut your mouth.
4: Hello? Okay.
3: Oh, sorry about that, ma'am. Your daughter.
4: You don't have to talk to my daughter like that and tell her to shut her mouth.
3: Well, yes, I do because she's trying to take off her pants in the back of my car, and I'm not having that.
4: Okay, that's fine. That's fine.
3: Shut
4: I'll take
3: up.
4: Them. Are you going to take her
3: shut
4: in or
3: what? Shut your mouth, you dirty little heifer.
4: Hello?
3: Shut up. 3 Adam 33. We got a, she's unruly in the back seat. We're going to need another extra unit out here. Thank you.
4: They're taking her.
3: Ma'am?
4: I don't appreciate you talking to my daughter like that.
3: Okay, well, how was she raised in a circus? Why is she such a monkey? Why is she doing this?
4: No, you know what? Don't even talk to me like that because I will shoot the f*** out of you guys. Don't even talk to my daughter like that. It's you talking to my daughter like that.
3: Okay, well, how was she raised in a circus? Why is she such a monkey? Why is she doing this?
4: No, you know what? Don't even talk to me like that because I will shoot the f*** out of you guys. Don't even talk to my daughter like that. If you don't want to be called...

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